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12: Sa bawat pag-aalaga, sa bawat sakripisyo, at sa bawat pagmamahal na walang kapalit, si Nanay ang tunay na bida ng ating buhay. 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
10: Everybody's looking for that something.

We have come to the day's end. Let us rest from the day's work that we may awaken, refreshed and renewed. 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We thank you for your unfailing help and protection this day. 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Ease the burdens of the troubled, and bring joy to those in sorrow. 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